0: look at my back? 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Would you rescue me?
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1: 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This ain't no disco. It ain't no country club either.

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She wants to play with the toys a while. And school's out early, and soon we'll be learning. And the lesson today is how to